had something special like no other lover could compare. 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So why don't you call me? 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

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Listen to the mariachi play at midnight. Are you with me? Are you with me?

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1: 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It's automatic.

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Since childhood I've been told, study hard, achieve your goals. 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

Somehow, I've got to let him know how much I care. 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

There's no partiality. So arms in arms, with arms we'll fight this little struggle.

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1: Fighters don't cry, fighters don't quit, and never get tired. I'm rolling with it, so

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Loud voice booming, please step out onto the line. Ballet bridge blows for comfort, Cena just hides her eyes. Policeman taps the shades, is that a Chevy 69? How bizarre.

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You can't touch this. You can't touch this. 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

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Ring the bell, school's back.

hit you, hit you when you're drunk. So quit acting like a fool, 'cause I hate you when you're drunk.